0: You are listening to My Club Electronic Music Channel
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2: Because it is inherently good or bad, but because it is a void, like silence is to sound or boredom is to activity. 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
2: Yo, what's up, everybody? 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
1: Baby, if you give it to me, I'll give it to you. 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
1: We're beautiful like diamonds in the sky.
0: Shine bright like a diamond. 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
1: We're beautiful.